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1: 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Hy gryp haar aan haar linkerbout en hy dink wat nou. 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

Tonight, we say goodbye, my love. This is now the end for me. Kiss me once before you go, then walk away from me.

Philip Malan grew up in a musical family in Stellenbosch. He started playing guitar at age 9 and went on to complete his BMus degree in music education at Stellenbosch University in 2010. He has released two solo guitar albums and a single under his own name, two albums with the band Taribu, and one album and a single with the band The New Creation Co. Philip also works as a session musician and has worked and performed with a number of big musicians in the country, including Brandon October, Anna Darfel, Skull Kubert, Kevin Gibson, Tony Cox, Steve Newman, and the late great Errol Dyers. He is currently working on a new album under his own name, set to be released later this year. The single Down That Road is part of this album. Philip says he has a positive outlook on life, is a family man, a people's person. Loves the outdoors, surfing, and nature.

Debuting with her first song, SUV, in 2023, Lovely does it once again with her new song, Get You Out My Mind. Lovely is a singer, songwriter, and musician from Cape Town, South Africa. Only 16 years old, she loves music to the core. She plays a variety of instruments, including guitar, piano, and saxophone, and writes songs wherever and whenever. Music being her lifelong mission and dream, she plans to help people feel seen and heard through her music. She wants to be a safe place for those who need it. Lovely is continuously growing her skills and dreams and is looking forward to giving the world so much more. Follow her on all the social media platforms, including TikTok, Instagram, Facebook, and YouTube.

0: Brum.
1: Hi guys, this is Jacqueline. This song is called Silent Please. 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
1: Hi, my name is Shanae Natalie Mack. I was born on the 18th of May, 1993 in Port Elizabeth. I grew up in Grahamstown and completed my grade 12 in King Williamstown. I then did my tertiary education in East London, and in 2019 December, I moved to Cape Town. I got married and now I have a beautiful son, Asher Luke Mack, who's 1 year and 7 months old. I also have a stepson named LJ Mack, who is 6 years old. My family say that I always wanted to sing before I could speak. I have one uncompromising genre, and that is gospel. At High School de Vos Malan, I was part of a school review where we went to studio in Johannesburg, Brakpan, to record a few CDs and performed on stage. During my matric year, I formed part of a musical called Back to the 80s with a live SAPS band, where we acted and we were singing and dancing. After that, I qualified myself as a beauty therapist in East London. I always dreamed of performing music professionally on a full-time basis, and to this day, I'm working on achieving that lifetime goal. I've worked and shared stages with various artists such as Veronica Meyer, Imo Adams, Sasha Lee Davids, Bianca, Lindsay Bosch, Raima Fari, Ezra Erasmus, Denzel G. Erasmus, Elvira Sandili, Elton Segay. Amongst all these artists, I've recorded CDs and live DVDs, which are currently playing on One Gospel Channel 331. I've sang backing for them, performed and shared the same stages. Currently, I have recorded my first single titled My Soul Cries Out in August 2022, and now I've completed my second single titled Take Over, which will be released on the 26th of January 2024.